make a change. 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You're still young, that's your fault. There's so much you have to know.

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So many nights I woke up out of a dream of blue sea, white sand,

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2: 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A freak like me just needs infinity.

colors will fade eventually. So if our time is running out, day after day, we'll make the mundane a masterpiece. Oh my, my, oh my, my love, I take one look at you, you're taking me.

ago, when I was a young boy, I saw that movie Mutiny on the Bounty, staring my idol Marlon Brando, and I felt a yearning for that great adventure. So many nights I woke up out of a dream of blue sea, white sand, paradise birds, butterflies.

that fateful night, I thought to myself, I'll do everything I can, save up every dime, and one day I'll return.